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0: Zero. Zilch. None. Netta.
1: Come on. 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
2: 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Ryan sings a tune. You decide if it's a Bailey Zimmerman song. 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Hit the road to Bailey Zimmerman's Different Night, Same Rodeo Tour. 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
2: 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Now, the conversation is real. We're talking about thought load. It's the weight that working moms can't put down. The workday may end, but the mental load never does. 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

0: We have one of the hottest collabs in years. 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
2: 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Hot Country traffic.
3: Just cleared a crash on the 400 northbound at Bayfield. It was blocking two right lanes. Looking at road work on the north 404 ramp to Bloomington. All lanes closed. Leslie ramp to the east 401. No access at this time. 401 east collector ramp to Morningside stall left lane. 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That's Hot Country traffic.
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0: 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Hot Country Traffic.
1: East 401, collector ramp to Morningside. We have a stalled vehicle blocking the left lane. Also looking at work on the 404 northbound ramp to Bloomington. All lanes are closed. 400 off to a good start coming out of Barry if you're heading toward the 401. Of course, if you're trying to head out of town, now would be a good time to do it. 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That's Hot Country Traffic.
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0: 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From the Hot Country News Center, this is an information update.
1: Good morning. It's currently 6 degrees in Newmarket and Aurora. The dollar is trading for 72.72 cents U.S. Gas is holding at $1.89.9 cents a liter at most GTA stations. I'm Rob Kerwane, and it's Friday, May the 15th. As the clock ticks down for Ontario's remaining supervised drug consumption sites, those who rely on the centers say they worry about how they'll survive without them. Riley Bisson says without the Moss Park site in downtown Toronto, she's certain she'll end up behind bars, in a hospital, or dead on the street. The Ontario government announced it will stop funding the province's 8 remaining safe injection sites in June, a move that has sparked fear among harm reduction advocates who say it will lead to more overdose deaths. The government says it is investing $560 million to replace drug consumption sites with 29 homelessness and addiction recovery treatment hubs. The province's top court is expected to release its decision today in the case of former fashion mogul Peter Nygaard, who is contesting his sexual assault convictions and prison sentence. The 84-year-old was convicted of 4 counts of sexual assault in 2023 and sentenced to 11 years in prison. The charges stem from allegations dating from the 1980s until the mid-2000s. Nygaard's appeal argued his sentence was excessive and the trial judge made several errors in law and is asking for his conviction to be quashed or set aside for a new trial. Prime Minister Mark Carney says his government is open to selling public assets if it would help fund new infrastructure. Carney says any moves would be made with transparency in mind. A Transport Ministry discussion paper on ports and trade suggests the government is also open to amalgamating some key ports while selling others. Both the November federal budget and the April spring economic statement also mentioned exploring new ownership options for the country's federally owned airports. In sports, captain Nick Suzuki and Jake Evans scored 68 points apart late in the second period, and the Montreal Canadiens defeated the Buffalo Sabres 6-3 to take a 3-2 lead in their second round series. Montreal will host Game 6 on Saturday night. Your Hot Country forecast: we'll see mainly sunny skies today, a high of 19, a UV index of 7 or high. Clear skies tonight with a low of 8. Tomorrow, increasing cloudiness. Scattered showers late in the afternoon with a high of 20 degrees, a UV index of 8 or very high. And sunny skies on Sunday with a high of 24 degrees. Right now, it is currently 6 degrees in Newmarket and Aurora. I'm Rob Kerwane.
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0: Friday, baby. Friday. That's our mood. I think we're all feeling it today. We're ready for it. We need this long weekend. And it's not that we need the long weekend. We need the sun. We need, like, I'm see-through right now. Like, I am so pale. And I'm going to talk about what happened during a shopping experience at the end of the hour. Not long. In a few minutes, okay? At the end of the hour, we're gonna talk about this because I'm still like... You know? Jason Aldean tickets this afternoon with Ryan. And, of course, the Luke Combs tickets. The Ultimate Luke Combs contest happening online. That's where you're going to win tickets. You're going to win his vinyl, some merch, and you're going to be a roadie for the afternoon. How cool is that? And Post Malone and Jelly Roll tickets on your Hot Country Countdown. Tomorrow, Saturday at 9 a.m. and again, Sunday at noon. So we got a lot of tickets up for grabs, okay? Yeah, I know. We told you that we were going to keep you connected and keep you going to all your favorite artist shows because we know that life can be expensive. So it's kind of cool if you can win yourself a pair of free tickets, right? Last night, I watched Dallas again. I have to say, the ladies of the 80s, so beautiful. Oh, I was like, gosh, they're just stunning. No bras, no Botox, just drama and blush. And I was like, dang, that's just a beautiful life. Even the women getting out of the swimming pool. Okay, now their bathing suits were full bathing suits. They were beautiful. Even getting out of the pool, their makeup was perfect. They must have had like solid waterproof makeup back in the 80s. And they were absolutely stunning. I'm obsessed. I'm still obsessed with this. And I'm like, I don't even know how many seasons because it ran from 79 to like 1991. So, I mean, I've got a lot of watching to do. So good. I was just staring at them and I'm like, wow, just perfect. No bras, no Botox, just drama and blush. Just drama and blush. I want that on a t-shirt like that. That would be, that's the model of my life. Good morning.
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0: Mainly sunny skies today. High of 19 overnight. Temperatures dipping down to 8. Now driving along the 400 into Barrie, clearing this morning. A mix of sun and cloud. High of 18. Saturday, increasing cloudiness. High of 20 with a low of 8. Sunday, sunny skies. High of 20 with a cloudy low of 11. And a look ahead to holiday Monday. Sunny with temperatures rising to 27.
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2: Still really good start on the 400 this morning and starting to see things wake up on the 401 in both directions. Westbound Express past Dixie. We do have a stall that's blocking the left lane. 404 DVP both directions, especially southbound as you head downtown. Things are looking good there as well. Let's keep this energy up on a Friday. 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I'm Dan Dealey. That's Hot Country Traffic.
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1: Luke Combs is kicking things off, talking about how people can relate to him.
2: I just think it's, you know, people can see themselves, I think, in me a little bit in some ways, you know. Yeah, I'm just the same guy, right? I'm just like different circumstance now than I was when I started. I mean, I'm really 99.9% exactly the same as I was when I started out.
1: Now, Ella Langley is joining the conversation, talking about her new album, Dandelion.
3: People can expect fun. It's groovy. It's more mature. It's one of those records that you can put on, I think, and every song means something, but it's also one of those that you can kind of turn around and cook dinner to and be hanging out with your friends.
1: And speaking of Ella, she was recently doing an interview with People magazine when she admitted that she has an unusual fear of whales. She says they're big and they might eat her, so she's terrified, and that's the lowdown.

0: About You. Good morning, 641. Your morning mind bender for that OLG $100 voucher. 55% of people haven't done this in the last 3 years. 1-877-505-3692. 55% of people haven't done this in the last 3 years. What is it? Let us know on that text line. So yeah, we are loading a long weekend, pool openings, golf, barbecues, campfires. And with these warmer temperatures, perfect time to get over to McDonald's. Go see our friends over at McDonald's. They have the whole new drink lineup, which, so good. And I love the price point of it. It actually, you know, it helps this time of the world. At this time of the world, any deal helps, right? So go over there. The drinks have gone viral on TikTok as well. And the other thing about warmer temperatures and sunshine, long weekends, shorts, clothes that, get out of those jogging pants. Stopped by a store last night because I went and got my eyebrows waxed. And I started feeling like a woman again. And then I went in to go find a pair of shorts. What has happened with our shorts, ladies? Everything is hanging out. Where did they go? Okay, I thought longer shorts were back in style. All I found were these like coochie shorts. Everything would be dropping out. Everything would be lopsided. I don't even know how to explain it. But like my face, I'm like, this is not possible. And then I run into someone that I haven't seen in a very long time. And she was looking at my face and I went, oh, I just got my eyebrows waxed. And she's like, oh, you're looking at the shorts too, eh? And I go, yeah. What happened to them? She goes, I have no idea. She goes, I am so depressed right now. And I'm like, there's no words. What happened? What has happened to our clothes? 1-877-505-3692. Good morning.
1: Hot country weather.
0: Mainly sunny skies today, high of 19. Overnight, temperatures dipping down to 8. Now, driving along the 400 into Barrie, clearing this morning, a mix of sun and cloud, high of 18. Saturday, increasing cloudiness, high of 20 with a low of 8. Sunday, sunny skies, high of 20 with a cloudy low of 11. And a look ahead to holiday Monday, sunny with temperatures rising to 27.
1: Hot country traffic.
2: Still a good start on the 400. Minor delays now on the southbound side as you approach the 401, where it's filling up eastbound from the 410 out toward Keele. Westbound approaching Victoria Park out to Avenue Road. South 404 DVP. Very minor delays from Shepherd to just past Lawrence on the DVP. 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I'm Dan Dealey. That's Hot Country Traffic.
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0: 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We'll be right back.
1: Tracy Lynn will be back with Hot Country Mornings in minutes. From the Hot Country News Center, this is an information update.
2: Good morning. It's currently 4 degrees in Newmarket and Aurora. The dollar's trading for 72.79 cents U.S., and gas is holding at $1.89.9 cents per liter at most GTA stations. I'm Rob Kerwain, and it's Friday, May 15th. The University of Toronto has rescinded Buffy St. Marie's honorary degree following a petition to revoke the honor. The musician was awarded an honorary Doctors of Law degree by the university in 2019. At the time, a U of T publication said St. Marie was being recognized for her work in music and the arts and for her advocacy work for the rights and dignity of all people. A spokesperson for the university said in a statement that the rescindment came into effect on Wednesday following a confidential process that ended with the governing council's decision. St. Marie came under fire after an investigation into her claims of Indigenous identity by the CBC's The Fifth Estate in 2023. Alberta could be moving one step closer to getting its much-desired pipeline. Prime Minister Mark Carney and Premier Danielle Smith are meeting in Calgary today to announce the next steps in their landmark energy pact. Carney says it will feature an implementation agreement on industrial carbon pricing and advance a potential new pipeline. The two governments signed a memorandum of understanding last year, committing to a number of steps to eventually have a bitumen pipeline built to the West Coast. The City of Toronto is releasing the second wave of free tickets for the World Cup Fan Festival today. Fans can secure general admission tickets after the online portal opens at 10 a.m. Eastern Time. The first allotment of 220,000 free tickets were snapped up within 4 hours of becoming available last week. The city says premium tickets, listed for between $100 and $300 before tax and fees, remain available for purchase. The Fan Festival is said to be held at Fort York National Historic Site and the Bentway Park starting June 11th until July 19th during match days. In sports, the Toronto Blue Jays are on the road as they open a three-game series against the Tigers in Detroit tonight. Toronto's coming off a 5-3 win over Tampa Bay that snapped a three-game losing streak. The Jays are sending Trey Yesavage to the mound, with the Tigers having Ty Madden start. Your Hot Country forecast: will see mainly sunny skies today with a high of 19, UV index 7 or high. Clear skies tonight with a low of 8. Tomorrow, increasing cloudiness with scattered showers late in the afternoon and a high of 20. Sunny skies make a return for Sunday with a high of 24 degrees. Right now, it is currently 4 degrees in Newmarket and Aurora. I'm Rob Kerwain.
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0: Aaron Goodvin. You are. Good morning. How are you? TGIF 716. So summer is around the corner. It's the unofficial kickoff to summer with the May 2-4 weekend upon us. So you should know about this warm weather footwear debate happening on social media. And no, it's not wearing socks with sandals. That is out. A woman is going viral on TikTok for a video where she cries as she says how upsetting it is to see men wearing flip-flops. Through her tears, she says, can men please stop wearing flip-flops? It's really gross. It's just a quick clip, maybe some, you know, I don't know if she's just doing this for the sake of getting a reaction, but a lot of women in the comments are agreeing with this. They're agreeing with men not wearing flip-flops. Now, some are saying, no, it's actually, this is very serious. Someone said the toe hair, I cannot. Another lady says the worst is the jeans flip-flop combo. Sandals are fine, but flip-flops, it's over the line. I think flip-flops are better than sandals. I mean, that's just a me thing. Now, one woman named Molly said, my husband has orthopedic flip-flops. Another person said, Molly, this is horrendous. And another joke, good luck with your divorce. You've got this. The video has had over 28 million views, okay? 5 million likes, 187,000 bookmarks, 28,000 comments. Yes. So people are, they're upset about men wearing flip-flops. Another person's like, why are we body shaming men in flip-flops? Why are we body shaming men's feet? 1-877-505-3692. What do you guys think about this? Is men wearing flip-flops worse than socks and sandals? How about Crocs? Let's add Crocs into the footwear debate. 1-877-505-3692.
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0: Mainly sunny skies today, high of 19. Overnight, temperatures dipping down to 8. Now, driving along the 400 into Barrie, clearing this morning, a mix of sun and cloud, high of 18. Saturday, increasing cloudiness, high of 20 with a low of 8. Sunday, sunny skies, high of 20 with a cloudy low of 11. And a look ahead to holiday Monday, sunny with temperatures rising to 27.
1: Hot country traffic.
2: Still a good start on the 400. Minor delays now on the southbound side as you approach the 401, where it's filling up eastbound from the 410 out toward Keele. Westbound approaching Victoria Park out to Avenue Road. South 404 DVP. Very minor delays from Shepherd to just past Lawrence on the DVP. 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I'm Dan Dealey. That's Hot Country Traffic.
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1: Vincent Mason was recently doing an interview with countrynow.com when he said he's always loved country music. He said he's loved country music since he was a little guy, and in high school he listened to it all the time. He grew up in Georgia, so he said that it was the perfect combination. Kane Brown says that giving back to his hometown has shaped him into who he is. He said, giving back to Chattanooga is just as important to me because it's my hometown. I feel like they've given me everything. They taught me and brought me up. Just going through everything that I went through here and the people that I've met, I just love giving back to people. He said it's his hometown, so why not? And big country news, Lainey Wilson and Devlin Duck Hodges recently exchanged vows beside a waterfall in Dixon, Tennessee. She wore a custom Oscar de la Renta gown with cherry blossoms. Lainey looked absolutely beautiful. She had a white horse-drawn carriage before walking down the aisle, and that is the lowdown.
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1: Oh, yes. Friday brings new music. It's time for Pick It or Kick It. This is where you get to have your say in new music. 1-877-505-3692. Gavin Adcock is in the spotlight on Hot Country. He's bringing Wannabe. It's an anthem celebrating authentic blue-collar country life, embracing the outlaw lifestyle of red cans, boots, and truck-driving culture. Wannabe acts as a defiant celebration of being unapologetically oneself. Take a listen. Let us know. What do you think? Pick it or kick it. 1-877-505-3692. I'm Tracy Lynn. This is Hot Country Mornings. Here's Gavin Adcock with Wannabe.

0: are sliding into a long weekend, May 2-4 weekend. How awesome is that? What you see is basically what you're getting. Sunshine, and warm temps. 1-877-505-3692. You guys are quiet this morning. You guys are already at the cottage hanging out on the road. We hope that you bring us along for your road trip this weekend, all your barbecues, your golfing. Yeah, pool opening. It's a big weekend. 1-877-505-3692. Make sure you make a stop over on our High Country website. Ryan will have your tickets for Jason Aldean this afternoon, tomorrow during the countdown, and on Sunday. So Saturday 9, Sunday at noon, Post Malone Jelly Roll tickets up for grabs. Yeah, lots of stuff going on. Dutton Ranch premieres tonight. Beth and Rip are back. Are you planning on watching? Let us know on the text line. Now, Dutton Ranch premieres with a double episode release tonight, and it will run through July 3rd. There was a quote that had just came out from a critic. Now, this is what they're saying about it. Ultimately, Dutton Ranch is perfect for anyone who loves and misses Yellowstone, but the appeal goes beyond that. Oh, that's kind of a good review, right? I think we're ready for this. We don't have Landman. Marshall's is good. You know, we had Riley Green on there, and you know, it was good, but I don't know. I feel like Dutton Ranch is going to surpass our expectations, right? So are you going to be watching it? 1-877-505-3692. Or maybe you're on the other side and you're going, you know what? Can we not just be done? Can we not just be done with Yellowstone? I mean, they kind of have done us wrong. They made us wait so long to finish the series. They killed everyone off. And I'll be watching. It's a double episode. Dutton Ranch premiering tonight. I'm excited to see Beth and Rip and get caught up with them. Good morning. It's you, me, and country music.
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0: Mainly sunny skies today. High of 19 overnight. Temperatures dipping down to 8. Now driving along the 400 into Barrie, clearing this morning. A mix of sun and cloud. High of 18. Saturday, increasing cloudiness. High of 20 with a low of 8. Sunday, sunny skies. High of 20 with a cloudy low of 11. And a look ahead to holiday Monday. Sunny with temperatures rising to 27.
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2: The 401 West Express Bayview, a stalled vehicle blocking the right lane as things are busy on the 401. How about South 404 DVP from Finch toward Eglinton, even northbound side, Eglinton to the 401, a bit slow, but 400, great shape right now if you're leaving the city or heading southbound, minor delays to the 401. Get 20 or 30,000 points at Shoppers Drug Mart, a $20 or $30 value. 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
2: Good morning. It's currently 5 degrees in New Market Aurora. The dollar is trading for 72.79 cents U.S. Gas holding at $1.89.9 cents a liter at most GTA stations. I'm Rob Kerwain, and it's Friday, May 15th. York Regional Police have now identified two men who were shot and killed outside a home in Vaughan on Wednesday night. Police say 49-year-old Pascal Casciato and 34-year-old Christian Belsito were fatally shot while standing outside a home near Kaiser and Forest Drives around 5:30 p.m. Police say they believe the shooting was a targeted incident. On Wednesday night, a constable who spoke to reporters at the scene confirmed one of the men killed in the shooting resided at the home where the gunshots rang out. The other man also lived in the neighborhood. The officer noted police are trying to determine if there's a connection between the shooting and a vehicle fire that occurred around 12 kilometers away from the scene. The SUV was found engulfed in flames in the area of Huntington and Kirby Roads. The rising price of gas is showing no sign of slowing, with road trip season just around the corner. Drivers across the country say they're looking for ways to make filling up the tank less painful. Sarah Bradley of Montreal says she typically doesn't even fill the tank and said it's a quick trip to Petro-Canada, where the price just breached $2 a liter before topping up later on a planned trip to Costco. And former fashion mogul Peter Nygaard will likely hear the result of his appeal case today in relation to his sexual assault convictions and prison sentence. The 84-year-old was convicted of 4 counts of sexual assault in 2023 and sentenced to 11 years in prison. Nygaard's appeal argued his sentence was excessive and that the trial judge made several errors in law, including the admission of expert testimony on the effects of trauma. In sports, the Montreal Canadiens are one win away from the NHL's Eastern Conference Final. The Habs thumped the Sabres 6-3 in Buffalo last night, thanks to 4 unanswered goals after the hosts held a 3-2 lead coming out of the first period. Montreal hosts Game 6 tomorrow night. Out west, Vegas ousted Anaheim with a 5-1 Game 6 win and will play the Colorado Avalanche next. Your hot country forecast, mainly sunny skies today with a high of 19, a UV index of 7 or high, clear skies tonight with a low of 8. Tomorrow we'll see increasing cloudiness to start the day, scattered showers late in the afternoon with a high of 20 and a UV index of 8 or very high, and sunny skies make a return for Sunday with a high of 24 degrees. Currently we are sitting at 5 degrees in New Market and Aurora. I'm Rob Kerwain.
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0: Friday brings friends, and our good friend Jeremy Johnson from Birthday Cake Records is in the studio. Good morning.
1: Good morning, Tracy Lynn. I'm happy to be here.
0: Happy that you are here, and I love that we're matching.
1: That's right. That's right. We've got an aligned look today.
0: Yes, and we're matching with our colors.
1: That's right.
0: We blended perfectly on a Friday morning leading into a long weekend.
1: That's right. We're both ready to kick off a great long weekend.
0: And hopefully it stays nice out. I can't do this anymore, Jeremy.
1: Fingers crossed. Fingers crossed.
0: Yes. Well, coming up in just a few moments, Jeremy's going to be talking about our Breakout Artist Contest, because today is the last day to get your original videos in. And that's at noon today.
1: That's right. There's still a little time. You can get it in under the wire. So we'd love to see as many submissions as possible. We want to know who's out there.
0: Yes. And if you have been contemplating if you should do this or if you should not do this, this is your sign. This is your sign to just do it. And Jeremy's going to go through everything that's involved in this process, which it is very simple. But I mean, you're getting an incredible package if you're an artist, a country artist out there, singer, songwriter. This is great.
1: That's exactly right. We're out there right now looking for new talent. Mm-hmm. We want an original song. We want to hear you sing and perform it. And we don't care at all who does the video. If it's on your phone, if it's a professional, whatever it is, we just want to get to know you.
0: Yep, and we will in just a few moments. I'm Tracy Lynn. Thanks for hanging out with us on Hot Country Mornings.

0: We love when Friday brings friends. And of course, Jeremy Johnson is the ultimate friend to have in studio, especially on a Friday morning. Jeremy, today's the last day to get in for the breakout artist contest that we have for Route 905.
1: That's exactly right. And I'm so happy to be here in the Hot Country studio and chatting with you, Tracy Lynn, and talking to everybody. And we are so excited about the submissions we're getting. There is so much great talent out there.
0: Unbelievable the response that we have had. Now, guys, if you have been contemplating, should you submit your work, if you're a country artist out there and you're independent and you're thinking, I don't know, this is your sign to do it right now. So go over to the Hot Country website, get your submissions in. What you will win is this. Okay, it is so big. Not only will you get aired and an interview on Hot Country for our breakout artist segment on our Hot Country Countdown, you get a career boosting prize pack from Birthday Cake Records, aka Jeremy Johnson. And you get a spot at Route 905, a performance slot. How awesome is that? Like, this is a great package because having your advice and your consult added to this, this is huge.
1: Well, this is the way that new artists get discovered. I mean, we want folks to call their friends, to call their neighbors, to get those submissions in. And it's an opportunity for us to be able to work together to set you up for success, to get some music out, to understand what's missing in your career. Mm-hmm. What do you need to succeed in the market? So we're really excited to be talking to these new artists.
0: And to have that time with you, career boosting prize pack by Birthday Cake Records, Jeremy Johnson. You're going to walk them through the process. You're going to analyze their stuff. You're going to help them.
1: That's exactly right. We're going to listen to the music. We're going to take a look at what's happening. We're going to figure out how to do it better. We're really excited.
0: Birthday Cake Records, Route 905, and Hot Country. We could be finding the next biggest country star.
1: We will be finding the next biggest country star. We're on a search right now.
0: We're on a search, guys. You have until noon. Jeremy, thank you so much for hanging out with us.
1: Hey, it's been a real pleasure.
2: Country weather.
0: Mainly sunny skies today, high of 19. Overnight temperatures dipping down to 8. Now driving along the 400 into Barrie, clearing this morning, a mix of sun and cloud, high of 18. Saturday, increasing cloudiness, high of 20 with a low of 8. Sunday, sunny skies, high of 20 with a cloudy low of 11. And a look ahead to holiday Monday, sunny with temperatures rising to 27.
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3: Cottage bound, now's the time to go. We do have a stall, 400 northbound ramp to Rutherford, the left lane there blocked. The 401 at West Express Bayview, stalled vehicle stuck in the right lane, a little busy from McCowan as the East 401. And of course, 404 DVP both directions. Expect some delays, better shape than usual though. 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I'm Dan Dealey, that's Hot Country traffic.
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1: Vincent Mason was recently doing an interview with countrynow.com when he said he's always loved country music. He said he's loved country music since he was a little guy, and in high school he listened to it all the time. He grew up in Georgia, so he said that it was the perfect combination. Kane Brown says that giving back to his hometown has shaped him into who he is. He said giving back to Chattanooga is just as important to me because it's my hometown. I feel like they've given me everything. They taught me and brought me up. Just going through everything that I went through here and the people that I've met, I just love giving back to people. He said it's his hometown, so why not? And big country news, Lainey Wilson and Devlin Duck Hodges recently exchanged vows beside a waterfall in Dixon, Tennessee. She wore a custom Oscar de la Renta gown with cherry blossoms. Lainey looked absolutely beautiful. She had a white horse-drawn carriage before walking down the aisle, and that is the lowdown.

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0: Friday. It's a long weekend, and all the vibes are upon us. I hope to be back in studio on Tuesday with a whole new attitude. I plan on getting an attitude adjustment over the long weekend. I'm a much better person and funnier with a tan line, sunburn. Okay, no, we won't get the sunburn because, you know, we want to protect our skin. Everybody put your sunscreen on. And there's a note right there. Fact, make sure you check the expiry date of your sunscreen so you do not get a sunburn. But I'm just saying, I'm just a nicer person with a tan, you know, and my freckles come out. Like, I don't know. I just feel like I'm in a better mood. 1-877-505-3692. After a long, long winter, we deserve this. So hopefully Mother Nature does not get upset with us in the next couple of hours and decides to change everything. But long range forecast, which we will get to your weather in just a moment. It looks like it's going to be hot next week too. Like, I'm talking, we went from one extreme to the other. There was like no in between. It's like it was cold and then we're going to jump right to like 30 plus weather. And I'm all here for it. We hope that you do have a great long weekend. And don't forget tomorrow on your Hot Country Countdown, Saturday at 9, Sunday at noon, Post Malone tickets with Jelly Roll up for grabs. This afternoon with Ryan, he's got your tickets to go see Jason Aldean. All the info is on our website right now. 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Got you back. I'm Tracy Lynn, and we are so glad that you are starting your Friday and every weekday with us here on Hot Country Mornings.
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0: Mainly sunny skies today, high of 19. Overnight, temperatures dipping down to 8. Now, driving along the 400 into Barrie, clearing this morning, a mix of sun and cloud, high of 18. Saturday, increasing cloudiness, high of 20 with a low of 8. Sunday, sunny skies, high of 20 with a cloudy low of 11. And a look ahead to holiday Monday, sunny with temperatures rising to 27.
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2: If you're heading to the cottage early, now's a great time to take the 400 or 404 toward Highway 48. If you're looking at delays on the 404 DVP, heading toward and beyond the 401 off and on delays, better shape than usual, back to a problem-free drive. And Highway 9 and the Gore Road, big delays because of construction. 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

Ryan, this afternoon we'll have those Jason Aldean tickets up for grabs, and make a stop over at hotcountry885.ca and get in it to be a roadie for the Luke Combs concert that's happening in a few weeks. You will win a pair of tickets to his concert, merch, his new vinyl, and you get to hang out and be a roadie in the afternoon. How cool is that? I'm Tracy Lynn, and this is Hot Country 88.5.

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1: Well, now's a good time to get an early head start on those long weekend travels. Just some light volume to look out for on the northbound 400 through Essa Road and through Dunlop if you're going through the Barrie area. And do remember, the northbound 404 ramp to Bloomington is closed for construction and construction ongoing. On the eastbound Major McKenzie ramp to the southbound 404, that too is closed. 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I'm Miles Marcus, that's Hot Country Traffic.

A mix of sun and cloud today, high of 18. It looks like your long weekend forecast is going to be a hot one by holiday Monday. Sunny skies, high of 27. How great is that? It's almost as hot as your workday playlist right here on Hot Country 88.5.

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1: He

Congratulations to Jess Moskaluk. Her baby boy has finally arrived. It is all about weddings and babies in country music lately. I'm Tracy Lynn, and we're so glad that you're starting your day right here on Hot Country 88.5.

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3: Well, if you're going northbound ahead of the long weekend, look out for a slight delay through Barrie on the northbound 400 right through Essa Road. After that, things are moving well toward Orimondante, Orillia, and beyond. Now on the 404, the northbound ramp to Bloomington has construction that's closing the ramp. The on-ramp from eastbound Major McKenzie to the southbound 404, that's also closed for road work. 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That's Hot Country Traffic.
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Have a great long weekend, guys. And don't forget tomorrow on your Hot Country Countdown at 9 a.m. And again, Sunday at noon, Post Malone and Jelly Roll tickets up for grabs. It's going to be the best playlist for your long weekend. I'm Tracy Lynn. Have a wonderful day. And Ryan, this afternoon, we'll have your Jason Aldean tickets. Have a good long weekend. Let's kick off the unofficial start to summer. I'm Tracy Lynn, and this is Hot Country 88.5.

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0: 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Hot Country weather.
3: Mainly sunny skies today, high of 19. Overnight, temperatures dipping down to 8. Now, driving along the 400 into Barrie, clearing this morning, a mix of sun and cloud, high of 18. Saturday, increasing cloudiness, high of 20 with a low of 8. Sunday, sunny skies, high of 20 with a cloudy low of 11. And a look ahead to holiday Monday, sunny with temperatures rising to 27. 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And what is he thinking these days? Another comeback coming? Ooh, is the NFL ready for more Aaron Rodgers headlines? 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
3: Howdy, it's Dana with your favorite upcoming country concerts. You still have time to get Luke Combs tickets. He'll be stopping by Rogers Stadium in Toronto for back-to-back shows on June 5th and 6th. Then we've got our lovely Canadian man, Tim Hicks, coming to the Opera House in Toronto on June 12th. Post Malone and Jelly Roll are still planning to pop by Toronto's Rogers Stadium on June 16th. Bailey Zimmerman will be bringing his Different Night and Same Rodeo Tour to RBC Amphitheatre on June 18th. And if you love country and the name Megan, we've got two great shows for you. Megan Patrick will be performing at Bridgeworks in Hamilton on June 20th. And Megan Maroney will be bringing her Cloud 9 tour to Scotiabank Arena in Toronto the same day. To kick off July, Little Big Town will be hitting up OLG stage at Falls View Casino in Niagara on July 10th. And July 16th is going to be an epic day for country because Ella Langley was just announced for TD Coliseum in Hamilton. And we've got Tim McGraw at RBC Amphitheatre on July 16th too. Man, I wish I could be in two places at once. Keep it locked into Hot Country because we'll have Bailey Zimmerman and North of Nowhere Festival tickets heading your way soon.
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1: 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Hot Country weather.
2: Mainly sunny skies today, high of 19. Overnight, temperatures dipping down to 8. Now, driving along the 400 into Barrie, clearing this morning, a mix of sun and cloud, high of 18. Saturday, increasing cloudiness, high of 20 with a low of 8. Sunday, sunny skies, high of 20 with a cloudy low of 11. And a look ahead to holiday Monday, sunny with temperatures rising to 27.
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3: Mainly sunny skies today, high of 19. Overnight, temperatures dipping down to 8. Now, driving along the 400 into Barrie, clearing this morning, a mix of sun and cloud, high of 18. Saturday, increasing cloudiness, high of 20 with a low of 8. Sunday, sunny skies, high of 20 with a cloudy low of 11. And a look ahead to holiday Monday, sunny with temperatures rising to 27. 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And what is he thinking these days? Another comeback coming? Ooh, is the NFL ready for more Aaron Rodgers headlines? We're diving into all the Hot Takes, quarterback chaos, and the biggest football stories making news right now. 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
1: Mainly sunny skies today, high of 19. Overnight, temperatures dipping down to 8. Now, driving along the 400 into Barrie, clearing this morning, a mix of sun and cloud, high of 18. Saturday, increasing cloudiness, high of 20 with a low of 8. Sunday, sunny skies, high of 20 with a cloudy low of 11. And a look ahead to holiday Monday, sunny with temperatures rising to 27.
0: 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You decide if it's a Bailey Zimmerman song. 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

Tucker Wetmore and Brunette on Hot Country 88.5. It's Ryan. Thanks so much for hanging out with me on your Friday afternoon before the long weekend. Nothing like that feeling of a Friday afternoon before the long weekend. You know, you step outside from work. Maybe you're leaving work early today, right? And the sun hits you right in the face. All that stress from the week just melts right off. Sort of takes you back to those days, those pure, timeless, stress-free moments of your life when the days felt longer and the air was super warm. And it felt like endless possibilities ahead of you because you had a long weekend in front of you, right? So I highly suggest right now, if you're in your car and you're on your way home, or maybe you're even listening at work and you got a window, let's get those windows open. Let's crank it up a little bit.

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0: Casey Musgraves, Draspel Hot Country, 88.5. I'm Ryan. Thanks so much for having me on this afternoon. Top to the bottom of the 400 right now. It is 18 degrees. Full weather details for your long weekend coming up in just a bit. Lainey Wilson and her fiance got married. Did you see this? Nobody knew that they were getting married. Like, they had tons of wedding guests, and I'm so surprised that no one leaked the date of their wedding. But Lainey and Doc Hodges, they tied the knot in a literal cave in Tennessee. Go check out the photos on her Instagram page right now, at Lainey Wilson. Gorgeous dress. Apparently it was Oscar De La Renta. They arrived in like a horse-drawn carriage. She had like a massive Cajun feast, 12-piece jazz band. I mean, it was just a nod to her Louisiana raising, but stunning. In fact, I was looking at this and I got FOMO. I've never met Lainey Wilson ever in my entire life. Never have ever spoken to her, nothing. But for some strange reason, I got a little sense of FOMO that I didn't get an invite. You know what I mean? So congratulations to the couple, though.
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2: 401 Troubles, eastbound express at Kipling, a stall in the right lane. It's slow there from Dixie Road. Further east in the express at Meadowvale Road, a collision has the three right lanes blocked. Heavy delays there past Nielsen. Westbound, it's slow at Victoria Park on and off to the 427. Lots of volume now northbound on the DVP, Don Mills to the 401. Southbound delays, Finch to the 401. 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

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Have you ever wondered what it's like to work behind the scenes at a country concert? You know, even being in the arena or the stadium before anyone arrives, to be able to look at all those empty seats in front of you, to be able to stand on the stage and look around at what that artist is going to look at all night long. Yeah, well, here's your opportunity. Because we have the ultimate Luke Combs prize pack. You're going to win two tickets to see Luke Combs live at Rogers Stadium in Toronto on June 6th. A copy, a vinyl copy of his brand new album, The Way I Am. Some merch, and then you're going to have the chance to be a roadie for the afternoon before the show. I'm talking about, you know, maybe just helping out with the guitar tech. You know, maybe running a few things around the stage, making sure that everything's set up. Maybe you put Luke Combs' red solo cup on his microphone stand and fill it up with some liquor. You know what I mean? Maybe Luke Combs might even make sure that you're on the stage in the middle of the show to do a shotgun with him. Shotgun a beer. I don't know what roadies do, but if you want to be one, all you got to do is go to hotcountry885.ca for your chance to win, y'all.

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0: Here's Ryan with his most people are good story of the day.
1: Sorry about that. I got too many dang buttons in front of me and just started pressing them. I was getting a little too excited. It's most people are good, y'all. Got this incredible story of this police officer. His name is Eli Rogers, being hailed as a hero because some of his body cam footage caught him running into a burning apartment building. And when he got to the door, it was right there in front of him. But he didn't hesitate. He just charged right in. He scooped up this four-year-old girl. He helped guide her mother and her brother to safety. And he even tried to go back in a few times to check upstairs. Even though the smoke was getting thick, he just wanted to make sure that nobody else was still in the building. And that's bravery right there because, you know, police officers not really trained to be firefighters, but this, you know, Officer Rogers didn't hesitate for a second. And unfortunately, the family lost everything in that fire. Fortunately, they're still alive because of Officer Rogers. I think that's an incredible story, and it just proves that most people are good, y'all.
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2: Vincent Mason was recently doing an interview with countrynow.com when he said he's always loved country music. He said he's loved country music since he was a little guy, and in high school he listened to it all the time. He grew up in Georgia, so he said that it was the perfect combination. King Brown says that giving back to his hometown has shaped him into who he is. He said giving back to Chattanooga is just as important to me because it's my hometown. I feel like they've given me everything. They taught me and brought me up. Just going through everything that I went through here and the people that I've met, I just love giving back to people. He said it's his hometown, so why not? And big country news, Lainey Wilson and Devlin Duck Hodges recently exchanged vows beside a waterfall in Dixon, Tennessee. She wore a custom Oscar de la Renta gown with cherry blossoms. Lainey looked absolutely beautiful. She had a white horse-drawn carriage before walking down the aisle, and that is the lowdown.
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1: 8 degrees tonight in the GTA. By tomorrow afternoon, we're looking at showers and a high of 20 degrees. 25 and sunny for your Sunday, 29 and sunny for your Monday. If you're heading up north into Barrie for the weekend, 9 degrees and clear tonight. Showers are possible for your Saturday with a high of 20. 22 sunny for your Sunday, 27 and sunny for your Monday. From the top of the 400 to the bottom of the 400, it is 18 degrees right now. That's your hot country, 88.5 weather, y'all.
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2: Chris, what's going on?
1: Not too bad. How are you?
2: Good, good. It's Ryan from Hot Country Radio.
1: Oh, hello.
2: What are you doing right now, brother?
1: Just driving.
2: Yeah. What are you driving to or from?
1: Just doing some side work.
2: Good for you, brother. Making a little extra cash.
1: Yeah, a little bit of landscaping.
2: Oh, dude, and that's ramping up right now, eh?
1: Yeah, it's a busy season.
2: Good for you, brother. Well, clearly, you're a hardworking man, and you want to go see some Jason Aldean, don't you?
1: That would be awesome.
2: Yes, sir. Chris, you just got yourself some tickets to see Jason Aldean September 17th at TD Coliseum Songs About Us Tour. Chris, who are you going to take, my man?
1: I will be taking my wife.
2: That would be an incredible night out for the both of you. Hopefully, you can get the day off and relax a little bit, eh?
1: That's perfect. Thank you.
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3: Good afternoon. Friday of a long holiday weekend. Heavy delays already on the northbound 400 Finch up through Langstaff. Really slow through Highway 9 towards Canal Road. And then traveling into Barrie from Maple View to past SS. Slow going. 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I'm Jennifer Young. 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
0: 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Your say. Should we pick it or kick it?
2: You ever hang out with somebody for just one night and you play a little country music for them and the next day they're wearing cowboy boots, got a little bit more of a twang in their accent and, you know, they're wearing a Bass Pro hat? Well, this song's for you. This song's for them, for that matter. Gavin Adcock just released a brand new song that just makes you proud to be who you are. You know, the roots that you come from, the mossy oak gear that you wear, the wintergreen dip that you put in your lip. From his 2026 album, I'm This Way, it's Gavin Adcock and Wannabe, or Pick It or Kick It.

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0: band, Somebody I Know, Hot Country 88.5. Do you know somebody that would love to go to a Post Malone Jelly Roll concert? Yeah, big ass stadium tour coming to Rogers Stadium on June 16th. Do you know somebody? Well, good. Why don't you and that somebody that you know listen to the Hot Country Countdown this weekend with Tracy Lynn tomorrow morning at 9 a.m. until noon, Sunday, noon until 3. She's got a chance for you to win some tickets. 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Text, I want those tickets with your name to our text line. And, well, Tracy hits you back. You got them. You got tickets to see Jelly Roll and Post Malone.
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0: 8 degrees tonight in the GTA. By tomorrow afternoon, we're looking at showers and a high of 20 degrees. 25 and sunny for your Sunday. 29 and sunny for your Monday. If you're heading up north into Barrie for the weekend, 9 degrees and clear tonight. Showers are possible for your Saturday with a high of 20. 22 sunny for your Sunday. 27 and sunny for your Monday. From the top of the 400 to the bottom of the 400, it is 18 degrees right now. That's your Hot Country 88.5 weather, y'all.
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2: Friday getaway day for the long holiday weekend. Northbound 400 filling in from Finch up through Langstaff, Highway 9 to the Canal Road, and then from Mapleview to past Essa. Even through Dunlop and Bayfield, it is all filling in. Highway 11 up into Orillia, not aware of any trouble spots. Northbound 404 ramp to Bloomington, that's still closed for construction, causing a backup. This May long weekend, Cobb's Bread is saving your barbecue from bun emergencies. 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You could get free Cobb's buns to rescue your barbecue. I'm Jennifer Young. That's Hot Country traffic.
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0: Vermont Country 88.5. It's Ryan on the Friday before your long weekend, the Victoria Day long weekend, also known as May 24. Actually, you know what? Have you ever heard of the rule of 24? There's like this, like, you know, statistically speaking, this long weekend is exactly 72 hours. You factor in Friday afternoon to Monday afternoon because we don't count Monday evening. You start getting those Monday evening after the long weekend scaries because you know you got to go back to work on a Tuesday. But when you factor in 72 hours and then a case of beer, which is a 2-4, 24 beers divided by 3 days, that's 8 beers a day. That's some pretty good Canadian math right there, right? And if you're heading home right now and you got a case of beer in the fridge, you might want to get started.
1: You're all alone.

0: Hot Country 88.5. It's Ryan on your Friday afternoon before the long weekend. Now, if you notice that the prices of fireworks have gone up a little bit and you're bailing on that, or maybe your neighbors bailed on the whole, you know, sort of collective neighborhood firework display this year, you still got a couple other options. Canada's Wonderland firework display is happening on Sunday, May 17th at 10 p.m. So make sure you go there. Or Vaughn Ripfest, they're having their own firework display as well. You can have a little bit of pork and pyrotechnics on Sunday as well at 10 p.m. You still got options, y'all.
1: Yeah. Hot Country 88.5 traffic. Lots of heavy traffic on the 401 both ways across the city between the 404 and the 427. Northbound 400, typical delays still from Finch heading up towards Langstaff. Really slow on the approach towards Highway 9 to just past Canal Road. Things do open up. No problems in through Highway 89, but then slowdowns continue between Mapleview Drive to past Essa. Fuel up this weekend. 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That's Hot Country Traffic.
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Bailey Zimmerman and Chevy Silverado on High Country 88.5. Bailey Zimmerman bringing his Different Night, Same Rodeo tour to the RBC Amphitheater on June 18th. Then it is a must-see show, and you must be there, and we want you to be there. So be listening on Tuesday for your first chance to win some Bailey Zimmerman tickets, okay? At 3 o'clock, I'll give you the cue to text, and you just got to listen to my terrible singing voice. I'm going to sing some song lyrics. You got to let me know if they are Bailey or not. If you can correctly identify whether or not they are Bailey Zimmerman lyrics or not, that will be your opportunity to win some tickets.

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0: 98.5. It's Ryan. What's with dudes not wanting to shower these days or clean themselves? There's a viral TikTok trend blowing up right now where women are actually setting up a trap to see if their boyfriends are actually using soap when they shower. This one girl posted hers, millions of views. And what she did is she decided to put red glitter paste underneath her man's shampoo and body wash. He got out of the shower. He said, yep, I'm all clean. Said, yeah, I use soap. And then she went in there, noticed that nothing was moved. And it turns out he just went in there and rinsed off with the water. People are losing their minds over it. So am I, for that matter, because dudes stink always. There's not a point in the day where a dude doesn't stink at some point. You know what I mean? Like, you can shower all you want. You can put cologne on, deodorant, especially when it gets hot outside. We stink. And there's even like teen boys doing this thing called pheromone maxing where they're not showering for like 10 days because they think that's, you know, girls are going to like them and the way they smell because they got their that natural scent. That's not natural scent, dude. You smell like bologna and nickels, okay? Like, just, guys, wash yourself.
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0: Quite cool overnight in the GTA, a low of 9. Showers, possible thunderstorms for your Saturday with a high of 22. 25 degrees and sunny for your Sunday. 29, sunny for your Monday. Up north in Barrie, if you're traveling that way, tonight 9 degrees and clearing. Tomorrow, cloudy, possible showers, looking at thunderstorms with a high of 21. 22 degrees and sunny for your Sunday, 27 degrees and sunny for your Monday. From the top of the 400 to the bottom of the 400, it is 18 degrees right now. That's your Hot Country 88.5 weather.
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2: Northbound on the 400, busy volume, Finch up through Langstaff, busy approaching Highway 9 to past Canal Road into Barrie, just the delays from Mapleview Drive to past Essa. Once you're on the 400 extension, all the way up towards Wabashee, not aware of any trouble spots. 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I'm Jennifer Young, that's Hot Country Traffic.
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11: 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Do you have Luke Combs tickets in there? If not, you have to get them now. He'll be stopping by Rogers Stadium in Toronto for back-to-back shows on June 5th and June 6th. And of course, Niagara native Tim Hicks, he's coming to the Opera House in Toronto on June 12th. We've got Post Malone and Jelly Roll. They're bringing their wild stadium tour to Rogers Stadium on June 16th. Bailey Zimmerman, the cutie, he's going to pop by RBC Amphitheater on June 18th. Then we have Megan Maroney. She'll be bringing her Cloud 9 tour to Scotiabank Arena in Toronto with Canadian JP Sachs opening. Then this July, one of my favorites, Little Big Town, they will be hitting up OLG stage at Fallsview Casino in Niagara Falls on July 10th. And July 16th is going to be a new country holiday in Ontario because Ella Langley, she was just announced for TD Coliseum in Hamilton, and we've got Tim McGraw at RBC Amphitheater on July 16th too in Toronto. If anyone needs a concert buddy, let me know. Stick around on Hot Country Radio because we will have all of your upcoming concert announcements and of course more amazing ticket giveaways. We'll have Luke Combs tickets, North of Nowhere Festival tickets, and some special announcements soon too.
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Song number 5 on the Hot 5 at 5, brought to you by The Fireplace Stop. Tyler Joe Miller, Under the Influence. Coming in at song number 4, Carter Faith. She is the only female artist nominated in the Album of the Year category. Yeah, she's amongst Zach Top, Riley Green, Morgan Wallen, Parker McCollum, the stacked category. But her album, Cherry Valley, is up for nomination for Album of the Year. And right from that album is song number 4, and Betty...

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That's song number 3 on the Hot 5 at 5, voted by you at hotcountry885.ca. Josh Ross, he's posting new music. He's teasing new music, for that matter. But the way he's doing it is interesting because he knows that he has to tease new music. He knows he has to promote his new music. But he knows that he also has renovations to do around the house. So instead of like posting cryptic messages with like music in the background, he's just posting himself doing a few renovations around his house right now. Saw, drill, hammer, dirty jeans. And he's just got that new music in the background. I mean, it's very creative. He's two birds with one stone on that one. It's song number 2 in Kane Brown, Woman.

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Who have you picked as today's hottest song? 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Here is song number one on today's Hot 5 at 5.

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1: Northbound on the 400, busy volume. Finch up through Langstaff, busy approaching Highway 9 to past Canal Road. Into Barrie, just the delays from Mapleview Drive to past Essa. 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I'm Jennifer Young, that's Hot Country Traffic.
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on your smart speakers at home. Just tell it to play Hot Country 88.5. It's Ryan. Thanks so much for having me on this afternoon. This Sunday is the 61st annual ACM Awards, and leading the pack with 7 nominations, Miss Ella Langley. Yeah, she's up for Female Artist of the Year, Single of the Year, Song of the Year, and I have a good feeling just based off of the last year that she's had with Choosing Texas and Be Her just absolutely exploding, her duets with Riley Green going haywire. I have a good feeling that Ella Langley could win Female Artist of the Year for the very first time at the ACM Awards this year.

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0: all had those moments. Bad ideas, worse decisions, the stories you probably shouldn't tell. But we're gonna anyway.
1: But what was I thinking?
0: This is What Was I Thinking? Let's relive the regret.
2: So police in Florida are searching for two guys who pulled off what is being called the Great Wiener Heist. I actually had to say that. Can you believe that? They snuck into a high school 1 o'clock in the morning. They messed around with some of the school

0: equipment, but then they ended up stealing 100 hot dogs and some ice cream. The whole operation took about 23 minutes, and they're still on the loose. Now, by the way, 100 hot dogs is like $60. So I don't know if it's a great wiener heist, but it's definitely a wiener heist. I can't believe I'm still saying it. Anyways, the timing is just terrible if you think about it, because we're getting into hot dog season. You know what I mean? Like, you know, May and then summer. Everybody loves the barbecue hot dog during the summertime. But it's weird to think that they broke into a school, stole ice cream, hot dogs, messed around a little bit, but they didn't change any grades. Am I weird for thinking that? That has always been on every single high schooler's brain. How to bust into the school, change the grades before summer so that you don't have to go to summer school.
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0: Tonight in the GTA, a low of 9, clearing and expecting more cloud cover for your Saturday. Showers, possible thunderstorms with a high of 22. 25 sunny for your Sunday, 29 and sunny for your Monday. Up north in Barrie this weekend, 9 degrees tonight, 21 showers, possible thunderstorms for your Saturday evening. 22 degrees and sunny for your Sunday, 27 sunny for your Monday. Look at that long weekend ahead of us. Not too shabby. Right now in Barrie, it's 18 degrees. In the GTA, it's only 16. That's your hot country 88.5 weather. I'm Ryan. Thanks so much for having me on this afternoon. Keep safe. Keep smiling. Have a great weekend, y'all.
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3: Still heavy going on the northbound 400 approaching Innisfil Beach Road. To just past it, the left lane was blocked with a collision. Once you're into Barrie, it's okay. Not aware of any trouble spots on the 400 extension or on Highway 11 all the way up towards Washago. Northbound on the 404 delays up through Bloomington. That construction set up on the ramp still there. 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That's Hot Country Traffic.
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0: Hot Country 88.5 traffic.
1: Still heavy going on the northbound 400 approaching Innisfil Beach Road. So just past it, the left lane was blocked with a collision. Once you're into Barrie, it's okay. Not aware of any trouble spots on the 400 extension or on Highway 11 all the way up towards Washago. Northbound on the 404 delays up through Bloomington. That construction set up on the ramp still there. You get 20 or 30,000 points at Shoppers Drug Mart, a $20 or $30 value. 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
3: 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Hey, it's Tracy Lynn. 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
4: Vincent Mason was recently doing an interview with CountryNow.com when he said he's always loved country music. He said he's loved country music since he was a little guy, and in high school he listened to it all the time. He grew up in Georgia, so he said that it was the perfect combination. King Brown says that giving back to his hometown has shaped him into who he is. He said, giving back to Chattanooga is just as important to me because it's my hometown. I feel like they've given me everything. They taught me and brought me up. Just going through everything that I went through here and the people that I've met, I just love giving back to people. He said it's his hometown, so why not? And big country news, Lainey Wilson and Devlin Duck Hodges recently exchanged vows beside a waterfall in Dixon, Tennessee. She wore a custom Oscar de la Renta gown with cherry blossoms. Lainey looked absolutely beautiful. She had a white horse-drawn carriage before walking down the aisle, and that is the Lowdown.
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4: Jamming up on the northbound 400. Problems past Finch. It's a crash cleanup. The four right lanes are blocked. You can take Jane or Weston as an option. Northbound on the Allen past Lawrence. Crash cleanup. Three right lanes are blocked. And then westbound 401 in the express past Bayview. A stalled vehicle blocks the two right lanes. 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
1: The GTA's Country Station. 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Traffic.
2: Problems for the 400 northbound approaching the 407, a crash cleanup block in the right lane. On the 404 northbound past Finch, there's a crash cleanup. Two right lanes are blocked there. And on the 401 eastbound express at Morningside, MTO crews are doing emergency roadwork blocking the right lane, and the eastbound express to collector transfers there are also closed off. It's the all-weather drive main event. 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
2: Traffic.
3: Good news on the 400 northbound approaching the 407. We had a crash block in the right lane. That's been cleared up. We still have problems for the 404 northbound past Finch. There's a crash blocking two right lanes. On the 401 westbound express, the collector transfers approaching the 400. A crash block in the right lane. Fuel up this weekend. 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I'm Richard Martin. That's Hot Country traffic.
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